music never, ever, ever, ever gets old. Better music and more of it. 2ST.

0: match against Paraguay. The winger limped off the ground during the Aussies' loss to the US on Saturday. And Cameron Murray slammed talk that the Rabbitohs aren't getting their money's worth when it comes to Latrell Mitchell. The South Star will be out for at least a month after suffering a grade 2 calf strain. The Bunnies skipper telling Nine he's worth every cent.
1: I think anyone who knows Latrell personally, like myself and all the boys there, know how much he loves playing footy, knows how much he loves the club, and he never wants to let his teammates down, and he's as committed as I've ever seen him this year.
2: You've got to be at the Barrel Bowling Club. Wing It Wednesday with $1 chicken wings and musical bingo. Thursday night, trivia with Will. Friday nights, Majors meat raffles and Joker Poker. Sundays, it's roast lunch day to round off the weekend. 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
5: 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It's the strongest splitter on the market. 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
7: Staying fine this afternoon. Those expected top temps, 14 in the Highlands, 19 for the Shoalhaven. A change on the way tomorrow. We're going to see some showers and then the rain set in for Friday, Saturday, Sunday.
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And this. 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

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Haven't they been having a good time at the World Cup? 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